thrives on hate. Small are the lives of cheats and of liars, of bigoted news press, fascist town crier. Deception annoys me, deception destroys me. The Bill of Rights throws me in jails, they all know me. Frustrated are churchmen, the saving of soul men, the tinker, the tailor, the colonial governor.

0: drive off my body. 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Government is bumbling. 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And the mind of a man who thrives on hate.
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1: I'm a good bad man. So the man started at Alanga, straight at the Gawa Glaser, Uganda, and the world.

I'm getting sick and tired of the love that I never give to you. Opening my eyes while dropping my ego right next to boxes. Looking like there's never an issue, I'm starting problems. Option, I could just shut up and say that I love you.

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Okay, I get it. 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You man think I'm a joke, man. Call me that shit out like grown-ups. Don't know what you thought, but don't insult us. Hey, don't insult us. I don't really talk too much like bro does. Everything that comes out my mouth is gold. That's 24 karat raps, I just shot them. Pick any flow you like, I got options. Arts when I come nice, I say often. 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Me and AP had AP dreams. 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
1: C'était le soir de 14 juillet.
0: She says it was the 14th of July.
1: Quelques lampions qui tremblaient sur un fil.
0: The streets were all decorated with lanterns.
1: Faisait briller solitaire et discret.
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0: if you leave me, I'll go crazy. He said, baby, I need good, good love at night. He said, baby.
1: Mon samedi, mes amis, ma musique.